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1: A diamond can make a statement. A diamond from Wainwright Jewelers makes a powerful one. It says this wasn't an impulse purchase. You actually have to go there. It says you thought enough to make a trip to find something really special. You found it. You chose it. Open the box.

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That is Flipside, Joshua's Habit on 106 from the GOAT. Good morning, I'm Kaylee. Thank you so much to listening to our programming that we had yesterday for the National Day for Truth and Reconciliation. This is part of the fun that was started up by Gord Downey of the Tragically Hip. It is the Chaney Wenjack and Gord Downey Fund. If you want to learn more about anything they talked about yesterday, you want to learn more about the artists that we played, it is all on that website.

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9: If music had wood paneling, like your dad's man cave when you were 14, it would be something like this. The GOAT.

Good morning, I'm Kaylee. So, comedian Brent Butt, you know him from Corner Gas. He does a lot of stand-up as well. He is going to be doing a show over at the Vic coming up here on November 12th. And we have tickets to give away. I am freaking out because I get to chat with him before. Like, he's going to phone into the show and we're going to chat. And I'm so excited because when Corner Gas first was on the air, I was a huge fan. I feel like that's not a surprise to anyone. But, you know, someone who wasn't even from Saskatchewan, like I grew up in Edmonton, I was a huge fan. I even had the Corner Gas uniform, like the button-up t-shirt, and I wore that. And it did not come in kid sizes. No, I was 9 years old, rocking an XL. So I'm freaking out. I'm trying to figure out what to ask him. If you have any questions you would love to ask Mr. Brent Butt, hey, yeah, let me know. But we will have tickets to give away. I'll be asking some questions tomorrow. Nice, easy questions. I want someone who is a fan of his work and Corner Gas to get those. So if you want to grab tickets, by the way, reach out to the Vic Juba. November 12th, Brent Butt. He's going to be doing a show in town. I am freaking out, dude.

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1: I'm Justin Goulet. Lloydminster and Vermilion for Equity is encouraging residents to learn more about its proposed Neatotum Resource Center and share their feedback with the City of Lloydminster. The organization has released an information sheet answering common questions about the project, which would provide supports for people experiencing homelessness. The address for the proposed center is 5008 48th Street in downtown Lloydminster. The city is currently seeking public input on the proposed location through a proposed discretionary use application issued to property owners within 200 meters of the building. Residents can submit comments or concerns by email to permits@lloydminster.ca or in person at City Hall. The deadline for submissions is the end of the day today. Correspondents should reference application number 266342 and include your name and municipal address. More than 60 Lloydminster area businesses will be recognized this month as the B. Fisher Center marks Disability Employment Awareness Month, also known as DEAM. The organization has been connecting people with disabilities to meaningful employment since the early 1980s and now partners with over 60 local employers. Six new businesses joined the program over the past year, creating additional job opportunities across the region. As part of the month-long celebration, businesses are encouraged to take part in Light It Up for DEAM on October 15th, lighting their buildings in purple or purple and blue to promote disability-inclusive employment and raise awareness about the value of an inclusive workforce. Meanwhile, the B. Fisher's third annual pickleball tournament returns to the Service Sports Center on Saturday and Sunday. And Primary Care Alberta Screen Test Mobile Mammography Program celebrates 35 years this fall. The program travels to rural and remote communities, improving access to routine breast cancer screening for thousands of Albertans. Screen Test operates two mobile mammography trailers that travel to 120 Alberta communities, seeing up to 15,000 clients each year. Between October of 1990 and January of last year, Screen Test completed over 575,000 mammograms. Of these, over 28,000 abnormalities were detected, with additional testing recommended. For these stories and more, you can visit our website, MyLloydMinsterNow.com.
2: Sports. We have a lot of sports that we have to get through here. Okay, so Bobcats, they played yesterday against Camrose, won that game 5-2. Their next game will be tomorrow up against Olds in Olds. We don't have any CFL today, but we do have some tomorrow. Today we have the Lloydminster PWM Steelers U18 AAA team. They are playing at 7 o'clock tonight. We also have NHL. Yeah, it is back. Action starts at 5 o'clock, including the Oilers up against the Canucks. That's happening at 8.
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2: If you have any road tips, you can let us know by calling or texting 780-875-1061. We still have construction downtown here on 50th Street and on the north end of town on Highway 17. There might be some frost on your windshield this morning. Just a little heads up about that. Sunny for today, though. Looks like it's going to be windy. Not as windy as yesterday, but still pretty windy. High of 15. Right now, it is -1, feeling like -6.
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Good morning. I'm Kaylee. You're listening to 106.1 The Goat. Hold on. I'm having mic issues. Okay, it's that one. All right, we're good. I just wanted to say, yesterday it was the National Day for Truth and Reconciliation. We also had, also known as Orange Shirt Day. I've heard from a lot of Indigenous folks who say that the day is like obviously very hard, just like really traumatizing. So I just want to say, I hope that you're taking care of yourself. You're gentle with yourself. I know it's a really hard day for a lot of people. So I just want to say that. I know it's hard seeing just our history. You know, it's really it's really, really hard to see that. I think it's good that people are learning about it. But I know, especially when you are so heavily connected to that history, it's really hard. So again, I hope everyone is really taking care of themselves. Again, being gentle with yourself. It's hard day. Okay. Here's Linkin Park. It's On The Goat.

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I'm Kaylee. 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News guy Jerry, he's going to be hanging out there, so you can say hi to him. But of course, there's going to be firefighters. There's going to be some bouncy castles. Yeah, they're going to make it fun. The whole topic of this year, like the focus is on batteries and charging safety. Yeah. And they're going to give you tips on how to like safely charge your items and like store them properly. Yeah. I think that's quite important. So that's going on today. Fire Station Number 2. That's the one right beside Lakeland College. You head towards Lakeland College, you will see all the bouncy castles and whatnot, so you'll know you're in the right place. We got all the details. It is on our community calendar at mylabinstrunow.com.

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1: I'm Justin Goulet. Lloydminster and Vermilion for Equity is encouraging residents to learn more about its proposed Netotum Resource Center and share their feedback with the City of Lloydminster. The organization has released an information sheet answering common questions about the project, which would provide supports for people experiencing homelessness. The address for the proposed center is 5008 48th Street in downtown Lloydminster. The city is currently seeking public input on the proposed location through a proposed discretionary use application issued to property owners within 200 meters of the building. Residents can submit comments or concerns by email to permits@lloydminster.ca or in person at City Hall. The deadline for submissions is the end of the day today. Correspondents should reference application number 266342 and include your name and municipal address. More than 60 Lloydminster area businesses will be recognized this month as the B. Fisher Center marks Disability Employment Awareness Month, also known as DEAM. The organization has been connecting people with disabilities to meaningful employment since the early 1980s and now partners with over 60 local employers. Six new businesses joined the program over the past year, creating additional job opportunities across the region. As part of the month-long celebration, businesses are encouraged to take part in Light It Up for DEAM on October 15th, lighting their buildings in purple or purple and blue to promote disability-inclusive employment and raise awareness about the value of an inclusive workforce. Meanwhile, the B. Fisher's third annual pickleball tournament returns to the Service Sports Center on Saturday and Sunday. And Primary Care Alberta Screen Test Mobile Mammography Program celebrates 35 years this fall. The program travels to rural and remote communities, improving access to routine breast cancer screening for thousands of Albertans. Screen Test operates two mobile mammography trailers that travel to 120 Alberta communities, seeing up to 15,000 clients each year. Between October of 1990 and January of last year, Screen Test completed over 575,000 mammograms. Of these, over 28,000 abnormalities were detected, with additional testing recommended. For these stories and more, you can visit our website, MyLloydMinsterNow.com.
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3: 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Sunny for today, high of 15. Right now, it is minus 1, feeling like minus 6.
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This Saturday, it is Lazy Bison Music Fest. Yeah, it's coming back, and you can win your way in. We have tickets to give away. It is on our Facebook page, 1061 The Gut Leibminster. Just go, give it a little scroll. Actually, I'll pin it to the top, so it's nice and easy for you to find. But we are going to be giving away those tickets at the end of the show today so that you have a day to like get a friend together, and you can go to Lazy Bison yourself. It's happening this Saturday. So just in a couple more days out in Wainwright, a whole bunch of local-ish bands, some of them are a little bit farther away, are going to be performing. One of them, the headliners, Sparrow Blue, which we've played here. They're one of our Farm Fresh bands. So go check it out and go enter in for Lazy Bison happening this Saturday out in Wainwright. AC/DC now, that 106 on the go.

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1: I'm Justin Goulet. Lloydminster and Vermilion for Equity is encouraging residents to learn more about its proposed Neatotum Resource Center and share their feedback with the City of Lloydminster. The organization has released an information sheet answering common questions about the project, which would provide supports for people experiencing homelessness. The address for the proposed center is 5008 48th Street in downtown Lloydminster. The city is currently seeking public input on the proposed location through a proposed discretionary use application issued to property owners within 200 meters of the building. Residents can submit comments or concerns by email to permits@lloydminster.ca or in person at City Hall. The deadline for submissions is the end of the day today. Correspondents should reference application number 266342 and include your name and municipal address. More than 60 Lloydminster area businesses will be recognized this month as the B. Fisher Center marks Disability Employment Awareness Month, also known as DEAM. The organization has been connecting people with disabilities to meaningful employment since the early 1980s and now partners with over 60 local employers. Six new businesses joined the program over the past year, creating additional job opportunities across the region. As part of the month-long celebration, businesses are encouraged to take part in Light It Up for DEAM on October 15th, lighting their buildings in purple or purple and blue to promote disability-inclusive employment and raise awareness about the value of an inclusive workforce. Meanwhile, the B. Fisher's third annual pickleball tournament returns to the Service Sports Center on Saturday and Sunday. And Primary Care Alberta Screen Test Mobile Mammography Program celebrates 35 years this fall. The program travels to rural and remote communities, improving access to routine breast cancer screening for thousands of Albertans. Screen Test operates two mobile mammography trailers that travel to 120 Alberta communities, seeing up to 15,000 clients each year. Between October of 1990 and January of last year, Screen Test completed over 575,000 mammograms. Of these, over 28,000 abnormalities were detected, with additional testing recommended. For these stories and more, you can visit our website, MyLloydMinsterNow.com.
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2: Oh, we have a lot to catch up on. The Bobcats, they had a game yesterday in Camrose, won that game 5-2. Next game will be tomorrow against Olds in Olds. That game will be happening at 7 o'clock. No CFL action for today. They have a couple of games tomorrow for the Lloydminster PWM Steelers. They are playing today. They'll be playing in Frog Lake First Nation. That game will be happening at 7 o'clock. And we have some NHL action happening today. We have Flyers, Devils, Sabres, Blue Jackets, Lightning, Rangers. All of those games kicking off today at 5 o'clock. Later on, we'll see some Alberta teams here. We got the Flames versus the Kraken at 7 and Oilers versus the Canucks. That'll be happening at 8.
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0: 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Goat, roads and weather.
2: If you see anything on the roads drivers would want to know about, you let me know. 780-875-1061 is the number. Sunny for today, not as windy as it was yesterday, but still it's going to be pretty windy today. Gusts could get up to 40 kilometers an hour. High of 15 for today. We'll look at Friday, tomorrow, a mix of sun and cloud. About as windy as it will be today. High of 17, though. It's a little bit warmer. Right now, ooh, she is a little chilly. It is -1, still feeling like -6, though.
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Youngblood on 106 on the Goat. Good morning, I'm Kaylee. Kay, did you hear the news? Brent Butt, Canadian comedian, stand-up legend, creator of Corner Gas? Yeah, he's going to be in town doing a show. November 12th is the day he's going to be doing that over at the Vic Chuba. You can grab your tickets now. I am really excited because I get to chat with him. I've heard such good things. I've heard he's like super, super nice. Really excited. When I was a kid and Corner Gas was airing, I had the Corner Gas uniform, like the button-up shirt. Yeah, buddy. I love that show so much. So I'm so excited. I'm going to talk to him. Hey, if you have any questions you would like to ask, like a burning question for Brent Butt, you let me know. Okay, and I'll see if I can ask. I'm going to be real cool about it. but I also have tickets to give away tomorrow, so be listening if you are a big fan. We're going to have some, it's going to be easy questions. I want to ask a few questions, and then if you get them right, well, there's going to be some tickets for you to go see Brent Butt when he's playing the Vic Chuba November 12th.

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Another hash pipe. It's on 106 on the Goat. Good morning. I'm Kaylee. I was just mentioning how I'm going to be able to chat with Brent Butt, you know, creator, stand-up of Corner Gas. He does his own stand-up. Yeah, he's going to be doing a show at the Vic Juba on November 12th. You can grab tickets now for that, by the way. But we will be having some tickets to give away. But in a couple of weeks, I'm actually going to be able to chat with him. And I'm very excited. Very nervous, but it'll be good. It will be good. And I just mentioned, hey, if you have a question, like, let me know, see if I could ask it. Carrie here, texting into our Northwind Radio text line, 780-875-1061, was like, hey, I don't have a question, but you should pitch a show about, like, the GOAT or something like the GOAT. And I love that. But did you know, in Corner Gas, they actually make mention to the GOAT? Yeah, they talk about like a radio station, and they're like, oh, we can name it after an animal, like the bear or the wolf or the goat. And I was like, oh, that's us. I'm actually gonna find that clip and show him, being like, yeah, thanks for that. We thought that was so cool. Yeah, very excited for that. Again, if you have any questions for Mr. Brent Butt, you let me know and I'll see if I can ask them. Here's a Conline crush now. It's on the go.

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1: Against me on 106 on the Goat. Hello there. Good morning. I'm Kaylee. Just a little heads up. We have open nominations for the Goat's Christmas Wish. Yeah, I know it feels early. It's just that we always do the Goat's Christmas Wish the week before Christmas. We got a lot of planning to do, okay? Christmas this year lands on a Friday, so we're thinking we're going to run the wish from the 14th to the 18th. So December, for that, it's only like 2 weeks. So we have moved up our nomination start. So if you know someone or a family who is going through something really hard and you know that they just need a little bit of help, a little bit of support, well, let us know about them. You can do so on our website, milodbinsternow.com, under the Goat Wish tab. And we'll see what we can do. You know, we'll try and help as many people as we can. So go nominate so we know how we can help. And that's going to be open for a little bit here. I'll get the exact date for you. And again, we'll do the Goat's Christmas Wish a week before Christmas.

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1: I'm Justin Goulet. Lloydminster and Vermilion for Equity is encouraging residents to learn more about its proposed Neatotum Resource Center and share their feedback with the City of Lloydminster. The organization has released an information sheet answering common questions about the project, which would provide supports for people experiencing homelessness. The address for the proposed center is 5008 48th Street in downtown Lloydminster. The city is currently seeking public input on the proposed location through a proposed discretionary use application issued to property owners within 200 meters of the building. Residents can submit comments or concerns by email to permits@lloydminster.ca or in person at City Hall. The deadline for submissions is the end of the day today. Correspondents should reference application number 266342 and include your name and municipal address. More than 60 Lloydminster area businesses will be recognized this month as the B. Fisher Center marks Disability Employment Awareness Month, also known as DEAM. The organization has been connecting people with disabilities to meaningful employment since the early 1980s and now partners with over 60 local employers. Six new businesses joined the program over the past year, creating additional job opportunities across the region. As part of the month-long celebration, businesses are encouraged to take part in Light It Up for DEAM on October 15th, lighting their buildings in purple or purple and blue to promote disability-inclusive employment and raise awareness about the value of an inclusive workforce. Meanwhile, the B. Fisher's third annual pickleball tournament returns to the Service Sports Center on Saturday and Sunday. And Primary Care Alberta Screen Test Mobile Mammography Program celebrates 35 years this fall. The program travels to rural and remote communities, improving access to routine breast cancer screening for thousands of Albertans. Screen Test operates two mobile mammography trailers that travel to 120 Alberta communities, seeing up to 15,000 clients each year. Between October of 1990 and January of last year, Screen Test completed over 575,000 mammograms. Of these, over 28,000 abnormalities were detected, with additional testing recommended. For these stories and more, you can visit our website, MyLloydMinsterNow.com.
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2: Okay, we got a lot going on. Bobcats, they played yesterday against Camrose. They won their game 5-2. They don't have a game today, but they will be playing again tomorrow out in Olds. That game will be happening at 7 o'clock. Nothing for the CFL today. We have a couple of games tomorrow. Today we have the Lloydminster PWM Steelers U18 AAA. They are playing out in Frog Lake First Nation. That game will also be happening at 7 o'clock. We have some NHL games happening today. The action starts at 5, including some Alberta teams. Some. Both of them. Flames and Kraken, that's at 7, and Oilers versus the Canucks, that game will be at 8 o'clock.
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2: You are my eyes and my ears on the roads. If you see anything that drivers would want to know about, you can let me know by calling or texting 780-875-1061. Today it is a sunny day, high of 15. It's gonna get a little windier here as the day goes on. Not as windy as yesterday. Gusts could get up to 40 kilometers an hour. We'll see that closer around noon. We do have Friday with the same thing. It's going to be just about as windy. A little bit warmer, though. A couple degrees warmer, which will be nice. Right now, we have finally passed zero. We are sitting at 1 degree.
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Hello there, I'm Kaylee. It is after 9 o'clock, so we are gonna play some Hurdle. This is where we try and figure out a song, an instrument, or two at a time, just for funsies. The only thing we know is the year the song came out, and today is from 2002. Again, I don't even know what this song is. We are figuring this out together. So let's start off here with drums.

I have no idea. I find for me, drums doesn't help a whole bunch. I need at least another instrument. I don't know about you. If you have any guesses, let me know. If you would like me to add another instrument, you can also let me know that. Our Northwind Radio text line is 780-875-1061. 3 days grace. It's on the go. See-

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1: Your front porch is always so lovely. 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
15: Okay, I had some people asking me if I could play our first instrument that we have for Hurdle once again. And reminder, the song that we are trying to figure out for today is from 2002. Here you go.

I actually think I have a guess this time, but I'll give you a second so you can think on your own. Send me your guesses to 780-875-1061. That is our Northwind Radio text line. Again, the song we are trying to figure out today is from 2002. Let me know what you're thinking.

Hello, good morning. We are playing Hurdle right now. We are trying to figure out whatever this song is right here from 2002. Okay, we have some guesses rolling in here to the Northwind Radio text line. Yeah, the year 2002 is really messing us up, I think. We got a couple guesses. It's from Jay, who says, "Love in an elevator." Love in an elevator. Yeah, that sounds like it. Keith read my mind. I was thinking Danny California, but I think 2002 is too early, maybe. Oh, we can try these. Okay. Let's see if Aerosmith is there. They are, but Love in an Elevator is not, so we can't do that one. Let's try Danny California. It is there. I don't know what year that came out. 2002, I think, is a little early. We'll try it. 3, 2, 1. Ah, oh, it wasn't. Okay. Here's Baby.

Ooh, okay. Okay, if you know what that song is, text in, okay? 780-875-1061. We played this song. Oh, we got some guesses. We got some guesses rolling in here. Okay. Well, keep them coming. I'll let you have a second to guess. We'll test our theories here after this song. This is Junk House, Shine, and it's on 106 on the Go.

0: Okay. I think we got her figured out today. This is the song we have for Hurdle. Yeah, buddy. Okay. Let me see who texted in. Okay, Aaron, Scott. They're saying Audio Slave, Show Me How to Live, which I do believe is correct. Audio Slave. Okay, ready? 3, 2, 1.
1: Yeah.
0: Yes. It was correct. Let's hear with some more instruments. So here is guitar.
1: Yeah.
0: And all together.

I was like, oh, yeah, that is correct for sure. So I have it all loaded up here. Hey, shout out to everyone who guessed this correctly. Scott, Aaron, shout out. Here's the answer for today. A song from 2002, Audioslave, Show Me How to Live. I want a 6 on the go.

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All right. I'm going to get out of here. I just want to remind you that when I get out of the studio here, I'm going to go pick a winner for Lazy Bison Music Fest. It's happening this Saturday out in Wainwright. A whole big lineup of awesome bands. They are going to be playing. They're making it even bigger this year. There's going to be like vendors there so you can like do some shopping. It's going to be awesome. We do have one of our Farm Fresh bands who shall be headlining this year, Sparrow Blue. They're going to be there. They're awesome. So go enter in on our contest. It's on our Facebook page, 1061 The Goat, Lloydminster. I just pinned it to the top, so it's nice and easy to find, but go enter quickly if you want to get in on this, because we're going to be doing the draw soon. Speaking of Sparrow Blue, here they are now. That rock and roll, it's on The Goat.

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1: For the most part, we made it through last evening's frost advisory. This is Jerry. Good afternoon to you. We're aiming for temperatures in the mid-teens today. What else is making news in this hour? Lloydminster and Vermilion for Equity is encouraging residents to learn more about its proposed NITOTEM Resource Centre and share their feedback with the City of Lloydminster. The organisation has released an information sheet answering common questions about the project, which would provide supports for people experiencing homelessness. The address for the proposed centre is 5008 48th Street. That's downtown Lloydminster. The city is currently seeking public input on the proposed location through a proposed discretionary use application issued to property owners within 200 metres of the building. Residents can submit comments or concerns by email to permits@lloydminster.ca or in person at City Hall. The deadline for submissions is at the end of business day today. Now, correspondents should reference application number 26-6342 and include your name and municipal address. Lloydminster Fire Rescue is inviting residents to its Fire Prevention Week open house today at Fire Station No. 2. The free event runs from 3:30 to 7:30 this evening and will feature fire truck and station tours, fire extinguisher demonstrations, bouncy castles, fire hose target shooting, and a visit from Sparky the Fire Dog. Now, this year's theme focuses on battery and charging safety. Visitors will also have the chance to see Tower 18, the department's T-Rex aerial apparatus. For these stories and more local news, go to MyLloydMinsterNow.com.
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1: The Lloydminster Bobcats are on the road for the next couple of games. Tomorrow Friday, they head to Olds to face the Grizzlies at 7 p.m. Then Saturday, they have a 5 p.m. puck drop versus Drayton Valley. Then they're back home next Tuesday. Meanwhile, the Lakeland Rustlers women's hockey team, they're continuing their preseason. Tonight, they head to Frog Lake for an exhibition game with the Lloydminster PWM U18 AAA Steelers.
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4: I'm Tim Parent with Rural Roots Canada. The federal government is moving ahead with the closure of 7 agricultural research facilities despite a call to reverse the decision. In its response to a May report from the House of Commons Standing Committee on Agriculture and Agri-Food, Ottawa acknowledged but did not accept the committee's recommendation to hit pause and consult with scientists, employees, stakeholders, and local governments about the potential scientific and economic impact. The government says the decision was made as part of its comprehensive expenditure review and followed an analysis of infrastructure costs, program delivery, and long-term operational requirements. The committee had called for the closures to be reversed after hearing from scientists, academics, government officials, and community leaders. Witnesses raised concerns about losing long-term and region-specific research. Some warned research built over decades cannot simply be moved or recreated elsewhere. The government says closing the facilities does not mean all research conducted at them will end. There are plans to move some positions and activities to other locations where possible, and the AAFC will continue to operate 17 research centers and associated farmland across Canada. I'm Tim Parent with Rural Roots Canada.
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0: Goat, roads and weather.
1: Well, we're grateful the wind from yesterday is easing off, even though it's still out of the west and getting up to the 20-25K range. We're aiming for temperatures in the mid-teens, around 15 today, with mainly sunny skies.
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2: 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And corn is steady at $3.32 per ton. In the milling wheat markets, December Minneapolis futures are unchanged at $7.27 with local hard red spring bid for October movement at $8.30 a bushel. In the oilseed markets, November canola futures closed yesterday at $824.10 per metric ton or $18.69 per bushel. In the pulse markets, nearby red lentil prices are trading at 23 cents per pound and yellow peas have interest at $9 per bushel. In the cattle markets, December live cattle futures are up $2.37 at $219.60 per 100 weight. 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

road. Good afternoon. I'm Jason. Thank you so much for hanging out with me on your Thursday. Is anybody else a little bit turned around today? Like, because of the week being broken up. Of course, yesterday was National Day for Truth and Reconciliation, so none of us were here. We weren't at work. We were highlighting some Indigenous voices, highlighting some Indigenous stories. Now that it is now October 1st, a little bit of the breakup in the week. Yeah, I'm all turned around. I woke up this morning thinking it was a Monday, and I had, like, the Monday grogginess. You know what I mean? You're like, oh, I'm dragging my ass this morning. I don't want to do a thing. And I kind of perked up. I'm like, hang on a second. It's Thursday. It's not a Monday. It's also the start of a brand new month. So everything that I did Monday and Tuesday has been already completely forgotten. Because now it feels like a new week, even though the weekend starts tomorrow. It's right around the corner. So that's where I'm all messed up at today. I bring this up because maybe you are a little bit confused too. We got a contest going on right now. It actually is going to end today. So I'll let you know the details on that. It's on the way in a few songs. Till then, Rolling Stones, Mess It Up on the GOAT.

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Speaking of an animal emoji could get you into the Wainwright Music Fest. Lazy Bison 2026. We got some tickets to give away. Again, it's going down this coming weekend, and it is going to close today. So today is the last day that you can get your name into that draw. All you have to do is just comment a buffalo emoji. Lazy Bison Fest, buffalo emoji. They do go hand in hand. So yeah, just comment a buffalo emoji. Your name is then in the draw. I'm looking at the entries right now. There's not too many, which could work out in your favor because then there's less people that you have to go up against. I'm seeing, though, that there's some people dropping emojis of cows. Is that just a certain kind of phone that people, like, is there only a buffalo emoji on what? I have an iPhone. I know that this is monotonous, but I have to see what it looks like on the iPhone. B-U. Okay, that's how you spell. Oh, apparently it does show up as a cow. The kindergartner in me is very confused right now. Make sure you comment a bison emoji, because that's how you get your name into the draw. Or a cow, apparently. Probably not a cow. There's a lot of people who have commented many bison emojis. There's only people who have commented one. I don't know what the right answer is, but regardless, a bison emoji could get you some tickets into Lazy Bison Music Fest 2026. So if you haven't done so already, make sure you go and leave a comment over there should you want to win some tickets. And keep in mind, it does close today on Thursday. Again, you can find that post via our socials, 1061 The Goat, Lloydminster on Facebook.

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Waiting for Stevie, it's Pearl Jam on the GOAT. Good afternoon, I'm Jason. Thank you for hanging out with me on your Thursday. A Thursday that feels like a Monday, but a good kind of Monday. Because you know that the weekend is right around the corner. Everything's sort of out of whack. I don't know about you. I woke up this morning and I didn't even realize it was October 1st already. That's how much breaking up the week throws things off. At least for me, anyway. Because it's October 1st, though, I do want to pass this along to you. The GOAT's Christmas Wish nominations are now officially open. So all you have to do is complete the form under the GOAT Wish tab over at MiloAdminsterNow.com. Once we have your nomination, we'll reach out to you via the email that you provide. 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Of course, that number, 780-875-1061. And because, like, I know it sounds like it's a far ways away, but nominations are going to close November 22nd. Just under 2 months from now. So, you know, again, it sounds like it's a ways away, but it's going to creep up to us pretty quickly, especially as the cooler weather starts making its way in. So again, GOAT's Christmas Wish nomination, it is open now. Deadline November 22nd. Details, everything you need to know. 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

I don't want to alarm anybody, but earlier this morning I saw something that was incredibly terrifying. No doubt, don't speak on the goat. And Jason woke up in a dead of sleep in a panic because I thought I had forgotten my wallet in my car. It's not in the usual spot, so I did go out. Again, it was very, very early, but as I was checking in my car, I noticed that there was frost on the windshield. Not a lot, but it was enough for me to go, oh man, I think it's too early to start dealing with this kind of stuff. Good news, it looks like we are still a ways away. That may have just been a one-off. Big Weather says a few clouds in the forecast later on tonight in a low of 2. Tomorrow, mixed sun and cloud in a high of 17. Saturday, as we start our weekend, sunshine and 15. Sunday, wrapping things up, sunny skies in a high of 18. Monday of next week is going to be very warm, warmer than it's been over the last few weeks. Sunshine and 21.

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Low Life Theory of a Dead Man on the Goat. Good afternoon. I'm Jason. You know when you got something marked on the calendar that's a ways away? So you try not to think about it because if you think about that thing, you get a little bit worked up, you get a little bit excited, and then it feels like the time is just going a lot slower. That's what I've been doing for Grand Theft Auto. New Grand Theft Auto 6. It's coming out pretty quick next month. Don't worry. I'm not going to give you any spoilers. I know that there was some leaks that went online and a lot of people are sort of avoiding it because they want to go in with as little information as possible. I'm in the same boat. This is more so of a little, it's like a little detail. You know what I mean? Not anything to do with the story or the actual gameplay. It's just the more things I find out about this game, the more excited I get. So we're going to talk about that. It's on the way in a few songs after Dexter and the Moon Rocks. Till then, it's Papa Roach, Wake Up Calling, the Goat.

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But you're going to have to excuse me. I'm going to nerd out for a second here. There's some news coming out on Grand Theft Auto. Yeah, just under 2 months until the majority of the world shuts down, plays GTA 6. It seems like the more information that comes out about this game, the more I'm going, yeah, this game is cool. I can't wait to play this game. They're saying they're going to introduce unpredictable weather patterns. Yes, I guess most of the map is based off of Florida. So they wanted to make a never-before-seen weather pattern to mimic the Florida weather, which to me sounds like there's just going to be random hurricanes and tropical storms that happen haphazardly. Which is cool, don't get me wrong. The little details like that. That's what's getting me excited about the game. Like the attention to detail that they're putting in. Hopefully that's as close to Florida as they get, though. You know, because when you're playing a game like that, you want to be like the guy, right? I don't think I'd be a big fan of them also incorporating real Florida crimes. Like this one. Florida man tries to steal a medical helicopter after claiming he saw the Antichrist. That's a real headline. Somehow leaving out real crimes makes this fake game feel even more real. Grand Theft Auto 6 drops next month, November 19th.

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Refugee, it's Tom Petty. The Heartbreakers, 106.1 The Goat. Good afternoon. I'm Jason. Thank you so much for hanging out with me on your Thursday. Again, because it's Thursday, I don't know, having a break in the middle of the week has kind of thrown things out of whack. At least for me, anyway. Especially now that it's a brand new month. I don't know what that has to do with it, but I was also very confused.

It's 106.1 The Goat. We're at Fire Hall number 2 here in Lloydminster, hanging out for Fire Prevention Week and the Lloydminster Fire Rescue. They're having an open house today, so you're more than welcome to come on by and get in some of the learning, hang out with Sparky the Fire Dog. This is Jerry jumping in on Jason's shift this afternoon as you pack up your things and get ready to head on home. Yeah, we're hanging out here at Fire Hall number 2 on College Drive next to, of course, the Lakeland College. And you're more than welcome to come on by. We'll be here till about 7:30 this evening. Let's continue the rock out here at 106.1 The Goat. Bring on some triumph to take you up to news time at 4 o'clock.

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just the start of a win streak, but it's still a win streak nonetheless. It's helicopter block party on the go. I'm Jason. Lloydminster Bobcats getting the best over Camrose yesterday on the road. Final score on that one, 5-2. Just two more road games for your Bobcats before they come home for what looks to be an extended home stay. Six games at the Synovus Energy Hub pretty much after this coming weekend. The rest of the games for the rest of October are going to be played at home. Of course, if you want tickets for that, details on your Bobcats, anything else that you might want to know, Lloydminster Bobcats.ca.

0: That's the talent of Finger 11 here at 106.1 The GOAT. This is Jerry jumping into Jason's drive home. We're hanging out at Fire Hall number 2 here in Lloydminster. You've got 106.1 The GOAT, people. I tell you what, come on down. We are here till 7.30 this evening. Lloydminster Fire Rescue, they're having an open house and all of the team, everybody is here, and you just need your good self here. That's totally what it is. We've got fun for kids. We've got fun for the entire family. We've got lots of things to give away. And we've got some very important messaging surrounding how you charge your devices at home to make sure that you're doing that safely. We've got news coming up at the top of the hour. Do stay with us.
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2: I'm Justin Goulet. Helping kids navigate social media is the focus of a new free program coming to Lloydminster this fall. Starting October 8th, the City of Lloydminster's Mental Health Working Group is launching Social Media in a Digital Age, a five-part series for parents, grandparents, teachers, caregivers, and anyone who works with youth. The weekly sessions will cover topics including the impact of social media on mental health and wellness, brain development, online safety, healthy screen habits, and ways to help children become responsible digital citizens. 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More information is available through the City of Lloydminster's Family and Community Support Services. More than 60 Lloydminster area businesses will be recognized this month as the B. Fisher Center marks Disability Employment Awareness Month, also known as DEEM. The organization has been connecting people with disabilities to meaningful employment since the early 1980s and now partners with over 60 local employers. Six new businesses joined the program over the past year, creating additional job opportunities across the region. As part of the month-long celebration, businesses are encouraged to take part in Light It Up for DEEM on October 15th, lighting their buildings in purple or purple and blue to promote disability inclusive employment and raise awareness about the value of an inclusive workforce. Meanwhile, B. Fisher's third annual pickleball tournament returns to the Service Sports Center on Saturday and Sunday. The province has extended the application deadline for the Alberta Energy Rebate. Eligible Albertans who haven't applied yet can do so until October 31st, with the program offering a $100 rebate to help with everyday essentials. The application portal opened July 1st, and since then, officials say over 1.45 million Albertans have applied. And Alberta is set to get a new area code. The CRTC has approved the code 568. It'll be the province's sixth area code, with officials saying it was needed to keep Alberta from running out of phone numbers. The new area code will start in June 2028. For these stories and more, you can visit our website, MyLloydminsterNow.com.
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0: The Lloydminster Bobcats are on the road for the next couple of games. Tomorrow Friday, they head to Olds to face the Grizzlies at 7 p.m. Then Saturday, they have a 5 p.m. puck drop versus Drayton Valley. Then they're back home next Tuesday. Meanwhile, the Lakeland Rustlers women's hockey team, they're continuing their preseason. Tonight, they head to Frog Lake for an exhibition game with the Lloydminster PWM U18 AAA Steelers.
1: The GOAT's Energy Report.
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0: A daytime high of 15 today, mainly sunny skies, the warmer air coming in from the west, anywhere from about 20 to 40 kilometers per hour. We'll see some clouds ebbing and flowing on the overnight period. 2 degrees is in the forecast before tomorrow morning, and then Friday, we're looking for 17 and mainly sunny to partly cloudy skies.
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1: Come on, turn it up. Turn it up. Come on, turn it.

Well, the season just started, but already things aren't looking too good for the Edmonton Oilers. It's the Headpins. Turn it loud on the goat. I'm Jason. Injury updates coming down. Ryan Nugent-Hopkins. He was originally supposed to play in Tuesday's game. He's now considered day-to-day. But apparently Mike Babcock says that's roughly 2 weeks away. Goaltender Freddie Anderson says it could remain sidelined until December. Jason Dickinson, apparently he's still hurt. He's got some time left before he's ready to return. And this one is surprising to me because at the start of preseason, we were told, yeah, it could happen sometime in August. But I guess at the beginning of the week, Matt Savoy is estimated to be about 8 weeks away. And that was on Monday. So, yeah, some key injuries for the Edmonton Oilers. Like I said, though, Tuesday wasn't really their night. I was actually able to go and sneak off and check out the season opener. I love to check out season openers for the Oilers, so we're going to talk about that in just a little bit. Also, a rematch coming up against the Canucks. It's on the way. A few songs after Matthew Goodbye. Until then, Smashing Pumpkins, the GOAT.

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0: rocking out with Pearl Jam here at 106.1 The Goat. This is Jerry. That's a song about dissident, would you believe? We're at Fire Hall number 2 here in Lloydminster today. It's open house. Fire Prevention Week is coming up. And I've got Chief Hessing, who's joining me right about now, to tell us about the importance of charging your devices and doing that safely.
1: Definitely the theme this week is charge into fire safety. So it's important that you use correct charging cords and charging your iPads and your phones. A lot of things nowadays is battery powered. So making sure when you charge your devices that it's on a hard surface. It's not under the pillow or under the blankets. It's make sure it's on a table or a hard surface of some sort. That because these batteries heat up, and they heat up very fast, so it's very important that once it's fully charged that you unplug it and make sure it's safe for you.
0: Yeah, because some people have the devices right next to them while they're sleeping, and we don't want that to overheat under the pillow, hey?
1: Exactly, and it's very important that the phones are either on your bedside table or if you're out in your living room on your kitchen counter. On the hard surfaces, using approved cords. There are some cords out there that shouldn't be used, so making sure that the cords aren't frayed, are in good condition, are the right type of cord for your device, and very important that you do it safely and keep yourself safe.
0: Thank you very much. That's Fire Chief Bill Hessing here. It's 106.1 The Goat. This is Jerry. Let's continue to entertain you as you move on through the afternoon.

Well, Tuesday was bad. Hopefully today is a little bit better. An Edmonton Oilers Vancouver Canucks rematch. And of course, this past Tuesday was game one for the Edmonton Oilers. Season opener, it was at home. I was actually able to go and rip over to Edmonton. I like to try and take in the first regular season game of the year. You know, there's a lot of theatrics involved. And usually you get a free little giveaway. They usually have things on the back of the shirt or on the back of the seat. This time it was a vest, like a high-vis vest with an Oilers thing on it. I put it on the skeleton that rides around in my car. Getting back to the game, though, it was a lot of up and downs over there. Like, you expect a team with a Connor McDavid and a Leon Draisaitl to, I guess, easily work around a team like the Vancouver Canucks. It was up and down for most of it, though. Ended up going to overtime. Unfortunately, Oilers dropping that one. Final score 6-5. A lot of people don't seem too happy with Tristan Jarry. There was chance going around for We Want Levi, which is the Oilers' backup goalie as of right now. It's not what you want to see starting things off. Hopefully things turn around later on tonight. It's another late game, though, on a work night. Not ideal. Oilers-Canucks rematch on that puck drop just after 8:00.

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I can't express to you the unbridled rage I feel when I see Christmas things on the shelf before Halloween. I don't know why, it just drives me up the wall. It's Led Zeppelin, Livin' Lovin' Made on the Goat. I'm Jason. I should be used to it by now. But there's just something about it that rubs me the wrong way. I worked in retail for about 10 years before coming over to do radio, and there's something that fundamentally changes in you when you get bludgeoned over the head by Christmas music for about 2 months over the course of 10 years. It takes the toll on a man, I will say that. Speaking of the good part of Christmas, though, the Ghost Christmas Wish nomination is now open. Nominations are open until November 22nd. 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
1: We are on location this afternoon at Fire Hall number 2 here in Lloydminster. This is Jerry, and on your drive home, why don't you stop by right next to Lakeland College's Fire Hall number 2. We've got open house on today, and Assistant Fire Chief Justine Lowen is joining us now. Justine, tell us about all of the fun we have on tap for folks today.
2: Yeah, so we've got lots of fun activities going on at the fire station today. We've got lots of family fun events. We've got a bouncy castle here for the kids. We also have a safety trailer so kids can learn about two ways out of their house. We kind of get it smoked up so they can kind of experience that kind of needing to navigate getting out of the trailer there. We've got a fire extinguisher prop so the whole family can come and learn how to use fire extinguishers, put out some real fire. Obviously, we've got our fire truck tours. Everyone loves the big shiny red fire trucks, so come and take a look through those. The crews will show you through the trucks. We've also got a little target practice set up out back where the kids can take a fire hose and spray down some props, do some target practice. And then we've also got some goodie bags, swag bags to hand out with different stuff for this year's fire prevention theme. And then we've also got cupcakes and hot chocolate, so a little bit of everything for tonight.
1: That's right. We've got the messaging and we got the refreshments, coffee, hot chocolate, cupcakes. And the messaging is really your charging of your devices at home, in your house, and so on. And Fire Chief Bill Essig, he was here talking about that. You know, some people like to sleep with their phones and so on, but that's not necessarily a good thing. You want to have it on a firm surface, otherwise, because the device gets warm and it might cook something.
2: Yeah, for sure. Devices can definitely get hot while they're charging, so making sure that you're charging them on a hard surface is super important. We don't want to leave them on the couches or on our beds while they're charging, so make sure if you are charging them, lay them on a flat, hard surface, something that's just a little safer, and always make sure your cords are good. I'm not using cracked

0: some broken cords. If you notice that they're that way, replace them, because that's just another hazard we want to avoid. So
1: yeah, and we don't want to have you guys coming out unnecessarily, so that's why we want to get that message out here. 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

0: This is a song titled Afraid of Heights by Billy Talent. 106.1 The Goat, it's the start of Fire Prevention Week. Well, it starts on the 4th, actually, but we're warming things up today and encouraging you to talk about being smart and being safe when you're charging your batteries and your devices at home. Assistant Fire Chief Chad Penner. And Chad, we've got lots of kids here today. Tell me about your own career in the fire department here in Lloydminster.
1: In Lloydminster, I have only been here since beginning of the year, but I did join the fire service about 19 and a half years ago in Manitoba. And throughout my career, it has brought me to Lloyd, where, yes, I am one of the assistant fire chiefs for the city.
0: Yeah. Now, have you been out, say, on a fire or something like that, and you had to deal with the cause of the fire was someone maybe having a broken cord and using that to charge a device?
1: So actually, one of the things I offer and one of the things I do for the city is I am one of the fire investigators for the city. So when we have fires that cause significant damage, I do investigate to figure out what the cause is. And yes, we have had quite a few fires in my career resulting from lithium-ion batteries, unsafe charging, broken extension cords. And since I started here in Lloyd, we've had at least two where the direct cause has been lithium-ion batteries. So yeah, it does happen.
0: It does happen. And finally, Chad, I mean, what keeps you going? 19 years or so in fire prevention and so on, and being a fire officer, what keeps you going?
1: This career is just, it's so much fun. Every day is something different. And seeing the amount of kids here today kind of really drives that home for me that this is the future of Lloyd. This is the future of Canada. And getting that fire safety message across early is imperative. It is hugely important.
0: Thank you very much, Assistant Fire Chief Chad Penner with Lloydminster Fire Rescue. It's 106.1 The Goat. This is Jerry. We've got another solid track to take you up to news time at 5 o'clock from Full Beat. Let's enjoy. We're here till 7:30. Come on by Fire Hall number 2 here on College Drive.

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1: I'm Justin Goulet. Helping kids navigate social media is the focus of a new free program coming to Lloydminster this fall. Starting October 8th, the City of Lloydminster's Mental Health Working Group is launching Social Media in a Digital Age, a five-part series for parents, grandparents, teachers, caregivers, and anyone who works with youth. The weekly sessions will cover topics including the impact of social media on mental health and wellness, brain development, online safety, healthy screen habits, and ways to help children become responsible digital citizens. The sessions run Thursday evenings from 6:30 to 8 at the Legacy Center. Registration is free and support may be available for those facing transportation or childcare barriers. More information is available through the City of Lloydminster's Family and Community Support Services. More than 60 Lloydminster area businesses will be recognized this month as the B. Fisher Center marks Disability Employment Awareness Month, also known as DEAM. The organization has been connecting people with disabilities to meaningful employment since the early 1980s and now partners with over 60 local employers. Six new businesses joined the program over the past year, creating additional job opportunities across the region. As part of the month-long celebration, businesses are encouraged to take part in Light It Up for DEAM on October 15th, lighting their buildings in purple or purple and blue to promote disability-inclusive employment and raise awareness about the value of an inclusive workforce. Meanwhile, B. Fisher's third annual pickleball tournament returns to the Service Sports Center on Saturday and Sunday. The province has extended the application deadline for the Alberta Energy Rebate. Eligible Albertans who haven't applied yet can do so until October 31st, with the program offering a $100 rebate to help with everyday essentials. The application portal opened July 1st, and since then, officials say over 1.45 million Albertans have applied. And Alberta is set to get a new area code. The CRTC has approved the code 568. It'll be the province's sixth area code, with officials saying it was needed to keep Alberta from running out of phone numbers. The new area code will start in June 2028. For these stories and more, you can visit our website, MyLloydMinsterNow.com.
2: Goat Sports. In the NHL tonight, a couple Canadian teams are in action. The two Alberta teams, actually. The Flames will entertain the Kraken, and hopefully they'll be more hockey than just dropping the gloves. That will be at 7 p.m. at the old Saddle Dome. And the Oilers head to Vancouver to face the Canucks at 8 o'clock. We'll see if the Oilers can best the performance on the weekend there. So game time in that one. Puck drop, 8 o'clock our time. And in Calgary, the Kraken, they will take a crack at the Flames from 7 p.m.
0: The Goat's Egg Report.
2: Canadian red spring wheat is $8.76 a bushel. 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
0: Goat roads and weather.
2: Well, it looks like 15 is going down as the daytime high. Partly sunny, mainly cloudy, somewhere in between there, depending on how you look at it. The winds have been out of the west, anywhere from 20 to 40 kilometers per hour. Some of those clouds will offer some insulation on the overnight, so that 2 degrees that we're seeing before tomorrow morning, it may or may not come with a risk of frost. We'll see where it leaves us off. But on Friday tomorrow, we're looking for 17 and a mix of sun and clouds.
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0: Well, fast approaching this coming weekend is the Wainwright Music Fest, Lazy Bison 2026. We got some tickets that we got to give away. There is the cutoff, though, of today. Today is the final time that you can enter to win these tickets to Lazy Bison Music Fest 2026. All you have to do is find it up on our socials, 1061 The Goat, Lloyd Minster. Comment a bison emoji or a buffalo emoji, depending on your vernacular. And then you're entered in to win the draw. Again, there is a little bit of confusion because I see some people, I don't know, doing like a steer emoji, like a cow. Is that a cow? Because when I did it on at least my iPhone, when I did it on my iPhone and I typed in buffalo, there was the steer that came up. So I don't know if that also counts as a buffalo or not. I don't know. I'm not a zoologist. I've been told that I am an okay joke maker at best. Regardless, today is going to be the last day for you to get your name into that draw. Maybe walk away with a pair of tickets to the Lazy Bison Music Fest 2026. Of course, this year being headlined by Sparrow Blue. Make sure that you check out our Facebook page. Drop a buffalo emoji should you want some tickets. Find it online. Again, 1061 The Goat, the Lloyd Minster.
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1: It's 106.1 The GOAT. This is Jerry with you, hanging out on College Drive at Fire Hall number 2. The Lloydminster Fire Rescue, they're having an open house for the start of Fire Prevention Week. And the main thing is you want to charge into fire safety. We've got a lot of devices in our homes that we need to charge in order to keep them working properly and so on. And those devices, if they're not properly taken care of, like good charging cords, using the ones that the manufacturers supplied and so on, those things can overheat and become a concern. And you don't want that to happen in your home. So that's a simple messaging. Apart from that, we've got lots of fun out here for the kids, lots of information, got bouncy castles, we got cupcakes, we got hot chocolate, and we even got some demonstrations where you can use a hose to put out a fire, would you believe? All of that under the supervision of Lloydminster Fire Rescue crews. This is Jerry hanging out with you at 106.1 The GOAT.
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0: Typhoons from Royal Blood on the Goat. I'm Jason. I do want to remind you, made and played in Canada.ca. If you haven't checked it out yet, highly recommend that you do so. Think of it as a Spotify for unsigned, undiscovered Canadian bands. Some of them are even here in Alberta. Some of them are here in Saskatchewan. Of course, there is the filtering option as well. That might be my favorite part of it, because not only can you filter by province or territory, you can also filter by genre. So say if you wanted some death metal from Newfoundland. I don't know what that would sound like, but the filtering option is there. Should a death metal band from Newfoundland upload their stuff on madeandplayedincanada.ca? With that being said, submissions, they are still open right now. So if you are in a band, if you know someone that's in a band, again, upload your stuff. Worst case scenario, someone checks you out that hasn't checked you out before. Best case scenario, someone checks you out that hasn't checked you out before, and now you are their favorite band. Possibilities are endless. Website, one more time, madeandplayedincanada.ca.
1: I'm Gareth Reed with today's rock history for October 1st. Back in 1965, at a concert at Carnegie Hall, Bob Dylan introduced his new electric backing band. Formerly Ronnie Hawkins' backup band, the four Canadians and one American were known as the Hawks. They'd been recommended to Dylan by his manager's secretary, who was from Toronto. Dylan checked them out at a gig at a dance hall in New Jersey. Suitably impressed, especially so with their piano organ lineup and Robbie Robertson's stinging guitar playing, Dylan came up to Toronto in September to rehearse with the Hawks during their gig at the Friars Club. The members of the Hawks had never heard Dylan before. Backed by the Hawks, Dylan would launch a world tour that lasted a year. Dylan divided his shows into a solo acoustic opening set, followed by a loud electric set, which was generally met with boos from his folk loyalists. Nonetheless, Dylan stayed the course, and in doing so, changed rock music forever, as his backing band would find success and an iconic name change. They went out yonder and found peace in the valley. The formation of the band on this date in rock history, October 1st.

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Nights, it is April Wine on the go, and I'm Jason, and ooh, what a day to confuse Monday for Thursday because of how the week was broken up because of yesterday being National Day for Truth and Reconciliation. I thought it was Monday today, and then I woke up and it was Thursday. That's a good feeling. Like, usually you're a day ahead, and then you realize you're like, okay, there's actually more of the work week left than I originally thought. No, tomorrow is Friday, so huzzah for that. Of course, like I mentioned, yesterday was National Day for Truth and Reconciliation. We played Indigenous Voices. We shared some Indigenous stories, highlighting those from 6 a.m. to 6 p.m. yesterday. Of course, if you missed out and you still want to get more details on everything related to National Day for Truth and Reconciliation, the information about the residential school system and its impacts that are still being felt, or Orange Shirt Day. Again, you can go to downywindjack.ca. You can also find the link. We got it on our socials. That is it for me. I'm going to go home and enjoy the rest of my Thursday. Hope you do the same. Meet you back here tomorrow afternoon at 2 o'clock.

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1: Hey, this is Jerry hanging out with you till 7:30 this evening. We're down on College Drive at Fire Hall number 2. 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
8: Would you please

as the talent of Sloan here at 106.1 The Goat. This is Jerry. We're at Fire Hall number 2 over at College Park Drive. And I tell you what, College Drive, why did I stick the park in there? I don't know. It is the opening of a fire prevention week next week, October 4th. And this afternoon, Lloydminster Fire Rescue, they've got an open house here at the Fire Hall. Just come on by, bring your good self. We've got lots of fun and entertainment. And one of the cool things is they've loaded up the fire extinguishers with water and compressed air so you can actually help put out a fire. It's as easy as that. 106.1 The Goat, this is Chilly Whack. 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